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won't tell you a story about a woman I know. I come loving, steal the show. She ain't exactly pretty, ain't exactly small.

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The only place I know, stolen right under my nose by ignorant scum trying to lay.

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0: way of life.
1: Be a good start.
0: See the world. 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Add water, makes its own sauce. So don't forget, call before midnight tonight. The boys and the crew are just waiting for you.

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Of course, I'll introduce you to Warren. The boys in the crew are all

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1: That's good. A lot of the boys in the crew love leather.
0: And rubber?
1: Yeah, they like rubber too. Shrink tubing with a hairdryer.
2: Just spot on the bench for a guy with the wrench and the screws.
1: You like that, huh? I told you you'd love it. It's a way of life.
2: Guys in the crew have got a present for you.
0: A present for me?

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She lost the gold coin and the troll would not trade her. They say she lost a fortune and she lost it to hurt him. Then he grew despondent 'cause she would not desert him.

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Radio Rock, back in time. I'm smelling like the roses somebody gave me. I'm a bird.

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